0: Hog Farm. 118 just west of the Western Hog Farm. 1020 is Louis Edward David 62245. Repeating, Edward David 62245 on a gray Ford Fusion.
1: New York. 28 of Edward David 62245 comes back expired to Cab West LLC out of Peoria on a gray 2017 Ford.
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6 to

083 2100 North Avenue, Malden. You'll be speaking with Brooke. She advised that her husband, Brandon, just forced her children into a blue Chrysler Town & Country, 1028 Adam Tom, 15868. He did leave westbound on 2100 North Avenue. She believes he's going to be en route to 302 West Chestnut in Malden. That's going to be their home address. He should have two little boys with him.

19, also Pier 43. She did advise that she does not think he has any weapons. He was being aggressive, but he was not physically abusive towards anybody. She did say that he

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Call 26 status.

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0: 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Suspended for mandatory insurance to a Gerald Newhoffen out of Seatonville on a silver 2010 Chrysler van. No 27.
1: Stop 4. Gerard will be my driver. I'll admit.

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2: Alright, go ahead.
1: Phone line, it's non-urgent. The manager at Walmart called. He said there's some vehicles that have been parked there for a few days on the northwest side of the building.

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1: 6 foot.
0: Abandoned vehicle, Walmart distribution center. Caller advising the vehicle's been parked there for a few days. Car transporting two vehicles, one in north, west end, dark blue van.

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1: 6-10-4.

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1: Yeah, I think it's that. 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I'm in the parking lot. My PetSmart flash. I'm closer to GameStop.
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us.

23B22, just your 43, 429 is on the phone with a male. He is driving, unknown where he's at this time. I'm going to see if she wants to get a phone ping going.

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0: go ahead.
1: The one that I'm on is they have that kids to be close to the property. You just said that. I don't know which one I was on.
0: Yeah, 10-4, you were attached to the male on the hood of the vehicle. So I'll switch you over.

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19 from Viewcom, harassment disturbance. Can you attend 25505 East Church Street to SWA? You'll be speaking with Jillian. She advised that Josh Dixon is threatening to harm her for being on his property. She did advise that this has been an ongoing issue. PD advised her that she is allowed to be on the piece of property that she is on, but Josh is still causing an issue. She did advise that he went back inside, but she would like to speak with somebody.

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1: T-Boy 320-5308.

cop car start responding to 824 7th Street. 824 7th Street. This will be apartment number 2 for physical domestic. Correction on the address, it's 842 7th Street. Physical domestic between mother and daughter.

2B23.

0: 23 from UConn Domestic. Dover, I have an open line domestic, just disconnected twice, I'm going to try to get her back on.
1: 10-4, I'll be in Rafa Bureau.
0: 10-4, all I could tell was that it was at least one male, one female. She advised that her ex did abuse her. She hung up on me as I asked her to separate from him. They were still actively screaming at each other.

0: advisor en route.
1: Washington Street, Dover 305 West Washington. 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
1: Yeah, I'll be clear. I'll do a report on it.
0: And four.
2: 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Maria Rea Medina out of LaSalle on a Nissan.

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0: Noise complaint at the high rise, 1022nd Street, apartment 802. She just wants them told outside to be quiet.
1: Going to be there a little longer.
0: Tom,

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1: Just for your 43, the last known address in the CAD is 1409 7th Street. I'm pretty sure he was trespassed from that address from a recent domestic per pretrial release, but just for your 43.
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0: Shelley Brands, who wants to go back to the hospital, I guess.

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0: 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It's going to be on the north side of the parking lot near the entry.

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The patient is now sedated.

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Charlie Brandt is leaving right home from the

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your 25 status.

26 Delta. We received a traffic complaint in Spring Valley, but the vehicle was last seen going east into Peru on Route 6. It's going to be a

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Tony Spencer received a call from QuickTrip stating there's a male there named Jagger Rodriguez that's stranded, said she had no other information.

Nissan 3 Corvallis, black 2016 Nissan, Cody Jones out of the 2. He's attached 4904, valid.

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He is just 3 or 43. They said he's a bit irritated, but should be fine once he leaves.

again, 14 Lincoln 25 South Hudson. We received a text to 911 that says 448 Central Street, LaSalle. We're trying to gather further.

have an update. New message says the boyfriend hit her, but he left.

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He said, "I'll meet you guys at the PD," because he left in his vehicle.

Charlotte. According to the rapid SOS, he's driving south on 351.

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21 test status. 21 test status.

transferred over from Peru. It's going to be in the area of 1800 North Avenue and Plank. 1800 North and Plank. Caller advises a male subject trying to catch right to Mendota. Person stops the caller's vehicle. Blonde, about 6 foot, around 220, with a goatee, no shirt, with tannish jeans, mid-30s. Caller advised that the male subject thought that he saw a cop and was jumping into the ditch with tall grass to hide. He just thought it was suspicious and wanted it checked out.

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find a fabric chair, send the laundromat on St. Vincent's for an unwanted subject that is in the back of the building, possibly sleeping. I may be gathering more.

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I'm going to be heading up to this call and I'll be back down to that abandoned.

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0: Tom Malcolm.
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0: Quaker 17, Fabric Care Center, 1908, St. Vincent's for an unwanted subject. 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
1: Good.
0: Billy J. John Stoner, male, white, 6'7 of 87. Billy J. John Stoner, male, white, 6'7, 87, age 38, 59160 Brown Blue, 59160 Brown Blue, 1099 Sheriff's Office, Bureau County. Failure to appear for theft, and it also believed to be a failure to appear for revoked probation. And he is suspended. Go ahead.
1: Tempo, ONGO.
0: Yes, it's Sheriff's Office, Bureau County.

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0: Pelican 17, you can close that out. Create a case.
1: 17, Harper.
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1: 7-4.
2: Gathering more information. A reckless driver stopped a subject that he was following and attempted to pull a knife on him. They are separated. The reckless driver is in LaSalle somewhere. They do have a plate. I'm gathering that information now. It happened at 38th and Menards. They are roughly in the PetSmart parking lot at this time.
0: Four.

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1117, I got one by name. Last name George, Adam, Julian, Sam, Edward, first name Tyler, common spelling, middle A, Adam, 9-8-2002.

0: Adam Scars. DOE 9E, that's 2002. Clear, no record.
1: Adam, Union Sam, Edwards.

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0: T091, code red clear, expired 4/26 to adjusted Moyers Memorial. Gray 2013, Chevrolet sedan. Justin coming back, clear red.
1: Expired 4/24 to the complainant, Justin Morris.

4, LaSalle County is requesting a local speed to assist them at 481 Illinois Route 71 for a physical disturbance.

Jimmy.

bus that they had two guys come through the drive-thru drinking beer. They reportedly had a child in the back of the vehicle. The vehicle is a blue work truck that says Alpha on it, A-L-P-H-A. 1028 of 383-2588 B-Boy. Comes back to Enterprise on a white Nissan pickup. Caller states, so it looked like there was a blue wrap. It could have been a white truck underneath. The vehicle was last seen southbound in the parking lot heading towards Olive Garden.

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It's the Starbucks by Walmart.

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1: All 5 Alcom disturbance. There's going to be an unwanted person, 1223 Putnam Street. Bianca's advising there's a male that she does not want there anymore. She did mention that he possibly has a knife or something.

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0: is 18 in the county lines. 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
1: 10-4, I've got a 28 for you. 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

0: 28 comes back with your expired two-mile fielder, William or Melissa Grove out of Oswego on a black 2013 Endeavor motorhome. 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
1: That'll be the driver and passenger.

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5, call 23 Malcolm. We have Bianca Cote back on 911 at 1223 Putnam Street. She's advising her father is stealing her checks.

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to the outbound call pending. This is phone call. Sector 3, this is phone 13312, Illinois Highway 89, the Valley Memorial Cemetery. QCOM advised they had an open 911 line at listed with no contact.

PD's correction from Valley PD's jurisdiction.

set. Good. Unwanted subject, 517 West Dakota Street. Caller says his daughter's boyfriend crawled through the window and is now refusing to leave.

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0: they were suspended. 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

Adam, T. David, L. Lincoln, T. Edward, Y. Young, to Giovanna. 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

0: God.
1: Westbound, South Dakota Queens. 1KKKK143. That's 1KKK143, South Dakota. On a gray Toyota RAV4.

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Green 24 Kawasaki.

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0: 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Mapping in the area of Dunham's Sports. No contact with me, it was an open 911. There was talking in the back.

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0: AHN 25 to the area, 204 High Street, Depew, 204 High Street. 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They advised no contact has been made with the driver. All I have is his name and phone number. They did not provide me with any vehicle information.

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I have not made any contact.

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2: 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We're working on trying to get a bag. 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

0: health. This is 322 Morris Street. 70-year-old male with weak legs, suicidal thoughts. 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

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He requested an ambulance for suicidal thoughts.

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I have a list of officer 1.

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